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2: 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Moody Center on a Saturday night, man. It's hard to beat. Thank you, iHeart, for having us. This is the first time we've done this thing that we got to kick it off. And, man, we don't take that lightly. What an honor. So thank you guys for showing up early. This is called Big Old Fancy House.

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1: Austin, Texas, I go by the name of Shabuzi. I love y'all so much. Thank y'all for being here. God did his thing when he created this state, man. Thank y'all so much for being here, man.

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1: Okay, what a great night. It's like that weird mix, like I'm tired, but I want more. It is always amazing here in Austin. I love you guys so much. This has been the iHeart Country Festival presented by Capital One. Again, you guys have been incredible all night. How's the music been all night? Thumbs up. All right. I'm going to shut up, though. This next singer, real deal country guy. Like, whenever he's not on the road, doing music, hanging out on his farm, duck hunts, probably no Duckman, yep. You hear his Alabama draw, his deep love of classic country music and all of his songs. First of all, thank you so much for being here and hanging out with us. Taking us out now, Riley Green.
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In 1937, Margaret Mitchell took home the Pulitzer Prize for her classic novel Gone with the Wind, a book that became a massive part of American culture. Let's talk about that in history, plus some other things that went down on this day coming up in two country songs.

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Hey, thank you for starting your Sunday here with me on After Midnight. What woke you up so early this morning? Call me up and share. 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
1: Hey, Granger Smith, this is Matthew Rowell calling from Florence, South Carolina. Love the show, buddy, and love the music. Much appreciated.
0: 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Thank you for calling, buddy.

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1: 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Some of us think, some of us drive, some of us pray. Granger's with you through it all. Thanks for being a part of the After Midnight family.

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It may still be Saturday night where you are. I thank you for being here. 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
1: Hey, Granger, man, I appreciate you being up all night. I'm out here Ubering to 3, 4 in the morning. Thanks, sir.
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Early Sunday, welcome to it. How about we get the day going with some good news? I just happen to have some I'll share with you in two songs.

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8: Coming into the home stretch, one final hour of Sunday's After Midnight starts right now. Welcome. I'm Granger Smith, your host. There are things that went down on this day in history I want to talk about coming up. Plus some Nashville news, recent things that have gone down in Nashville that Ann Hudson is going to catch you up with. All of this on this final hour. Thanks for being here.

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1: iHeart Country on iHeart Radio. In 1937, Margaret Mitchell took home the Pulitzer Prize for her classic novel Gone with the Wind, a book that became a massive part of American culture. Let's talk about that in history, plus some other things that went down on this day coming up in two country songs.

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I love it when you're part of the show. 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

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Morning, y'all. It's Sunday. I'm glad you're here with me, Granger Smith, on Mornings with Granger. Stick around. Some good news is on the way.

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So I hope your Sunday's off to a great start. Thank you for starting your morning with me on Mornings with Granger. 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Let me know where you've got me turned on this morning.

0: 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We'll play the Bobby feud. What are the top 10 things Americans lie about the most? 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

0: 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Stick around. Ann Hudson is coming up with the latest buzz from Nashville. And give us a tease of what you got coming up.
1: Ooh, this is pretty cool, Granger. I'm going to play a little bit of a song for you. Riley Green takes on Tom Petty. It's actually super cool. I'll tell you about it coming up in your Nashville news next.
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Happy Sunday morning. I really appreciate you having Weekend Mornings with Granger on as we enjoy this last stretch of the weekend together.

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1: Well, good morning, y'all. It's bright and early Sunday. I'm so glad you're spending part of your morning with me on Mornings with Granger. 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

0: 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We'll play the Bobby Feud. What are the top 10 things Americans lie about the most? Tomorrow morning on the Bobby Bone Show.
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New York thought he found a creative way to make some extra cash by running his own cocaine delivery service. Yeah, like Uber Eats, but illegal. And now he's facing a long stay behind bars, and Earl Dibbles Jr., the country boy, is going to share this dumb criminal story with us next.

0: 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All right, I'm going to take a phone call right here. 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

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In 1937, Margaret Mitchell took home the Pulitzer Prize for her classic novel Gone with the Wind, a book that became a massive part of American culture. 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
2: 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Those are just a few things that went down on this day in history.
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We'll play the Bobby feud. 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

0: 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Ann Hudson is coming up next with all the latest from Nashville. 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
1: Oh, this is exciting, Granger. Did you see they gave the award for the ACM Best New Female Artist? 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
1: Morning, y'all. Happy Sunday. Thanks for spending part of your weekend with me on Mornings with Granger. If you're on the iHeart Radio app, did you know you can hit that talkback button? And I'd love to hear from you. I threw

0: iHeart Country on iHeart Radio. A mail carrier in Florida decided to mix business with vodka shots. She stopped for a quick party mid-route and ended up driving her mail truck like it was a bumper car. Spoiler alert, the cops were not impressed, and Earl Dibbles Jr., the country boy, is here to share this dumb criminal story with us next.
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0: 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All right, I'm going to take a phone call right here. 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
1: Hey, it's Bo Dalton. Thank you for being a part of the show on this Sunday. You're looking at ACM's new male vocalist of the year. He already won it. Tucker Wetmore. It's called Brunette.
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We got to say a big thank you to Luke Bryan. Last night, iHeart Country Festival, he blew the doors off the Moody Center. If you missed it, check out all the highlights right now on our website. And it's also streaming on Hulu.

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1: 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Brand new John Party. It's called Boots Off. Hey, it's Bo. What's the weirdest thing you've ever seen someone eating? We'll talk about it next.

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is iHeart Country. Megan Maroney, she does love the color pink. She's kicking off that Cloud 9 tour later this month in Columbus, Ohio. Hey, it's Bo. If you want to get in shape and lose weight even quicker, I've got one simple hack I'll share with you. Our hack of the day in two songs.

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0: According to this next story, a whole lot. 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
1: And they were both there last night, Lauren Elena and Chase Matthew. I love that new one, All My Exes. Hey, it's Bo. 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

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Hey, it's Bo on the way next. A little inspiration and motivation for your Sunday. I've got a great afternoon quote. It's on the way after Morgan.

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1: 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So listen, hope you enjoy the rest of your weekend. 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
1: 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Here's Luke Combs.

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I'm Angie Ward. If you've got an all-time favorite like this one from Carrie Underwood you want to hear this weekend, I can't read your mind. 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

0: 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We'll play the Bobby Feud. 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
1: 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If you missed our iHeart Country Festival last night, it is streaming on Disney Plus and Hulu today. Luke Bryan, Kane Brown, Shaboozy, Lauren Elena, and Chase Matthew. So good.

your home for the Bobby Bones Show in the morning, iHeart Country. It was a big week for this gentleman. Tucker Wetmore was crowned the ACM New Male Artist of the Year. Here he is with his new one, Brunette.

tomorrow morning at 8:30. We'll play the Bobby Feud. What are the top 10 things Americans lie about the most? 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
1: You're home for the Bobby Bones Show in the morning. iHeart Country. It's Angie Ward. Let's talk about the most surprising baby names of 2026. These are names that are trending this year, according to the Social Security Administration. Halo, Messiah, Maverick, Genesis, Nova, one of the fastest rising girl names this year, Iceland. I-C-E-L-Y-N-N. And the fastest rising boy name this year is Truce. Some other names that are picking up steam. Honey. Yeah, some people are naming their children Honey. I mean, look, that's interesting. I also have bad news. If your name is Sarah, Sarah is declining fast. Like 95th on the popularity list.
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1: Oh, man. I cannot. 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For real. It was so good last night. Shaboozy was there. Kane Brown. Riley Green. Luke Bryan. Oh, my gosh. Luke is always so much fun. 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

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All right, I think our friends in Germany have come up with a solution to stop bullying on the internet, or at least slow it down. I'll tell you what they're doing coming up

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Big congratulations to this guy. Tucker Wetmore just found out he is the ACM New Male Artist of the Year for 2026. Here he is with Brunette.

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We'll play the Bobby Feud. What are the top 10 things Americans lie about the most? 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
4: 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Okay, here's how it works. You have between now and May 3rd to get to a JCPenney store or go to jcp.com to shop these

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